0: Stanley Brothers, Total Country, Bob FM, Dwayne Cannata, letting you know that the State Fair is coming up, and that means it's almost that time of year that I get that really heavy heart, because it seems like every year to me, maybe it's my schedule, my family, our life, and I'm not sure for you, and I don't want to bring you down, but the fair is something certainly to look forward to. However, it's like this for me. It's like summer goes along and things are great. Some days are hot. You need the AC blaring. But I like it way better than 30 below zero. So the State Fair for me is a marker of a great time, a great part of the year, and a great event. But then I realize that it's like this. First preseason football game, Minnesota State Fair, Labor Day. Kids go back to school, snow and cold for a long time. So having that said, let's put that thought on hold. And you can join us for live music at the Minnesota State Fair every day at 3. One of our homegrown artists will be playing on the Blaze Credit Union stage in Bobtown. And let's just give you a couple. The 31st of this month, Leaving Pagetown, and the next day, Adam Brandt. So you can see who's playing when you're coming to the fair by going to mybobcountry.com. And if you want a link, you can send a text along with the keyword music. 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And I really shouldn't tell it to you because you should have that in your phone by now, but it's 763-450-0100.
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Jason Aldean, your number one song from him on the Fave 5, Bob Morning Show. Tomorrow morning, if they're playing your number one Jason Aldean song, it matches theirs, then you could win stuff like tickets to see him at Treasure Island at the beginning of next month.

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0: 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Kayla Jones is bringing that to us. 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You don't ever feel guilty about it, okay? 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Clear for the most part tonight, low around 65. Tomorrow, there is a chance of showers, possibly a storm in the afternoon. Sunny overall with a high right around 83. Tomorrow night, clear, low of 57.
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2: Have you ever wondered what God's plan is for your life, or even if he has one? Maybe you've prayed about it, and maybe you've asked others for an answer. But have you gone to the Bible to see if God has already given you a written answer? 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One is just simply go to Google and type in verses on God's plan for me, or type in verses on anxiety, or verses on fear, and you'll find sites that'll point you directly to the verse in the Bible that'll help you. And then don't just read the individual verse, but read those around it to get it in context. God has written you answers to questions you haven't even begun to think of. It's an exciting journey. 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

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Wake up inspired every Sunday morning on Bob FM. 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Country Gospel with Pastor Ed Brady. Well, that's 8:30 and 10:30 if you dig that as well. Get some Jesus with us Sunday morning.

0: 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If you didn't have the hardest working pair of boots in Bob Country in our contest, that's okay. You still deserve a great deal on a new pair of boots. 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So, for tonight, mostly clear, low in the mid-60s. Tomorrow, a chance of showers and storms in the afternoon with sunshine other than that. And high near 85. Tomorrow night, clear, low of 57.
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2: Hi, I'm Pastor Sue Wallager from Zion in Anoka. Micah 6:8. He has told you, O mortal, what is good and what does the Lord require of you, but to do justice and love kindness and walk humbly with your God. Micah reminds us that God's heart is not complicated. He has already shown us what matters most. Do justice, love kindness, and walk humbly with God. Justice means treating people fairly and standing up for what is right. 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

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I'm not sure which Quick Trip this was at, but one of the delivery guys dropped a, I don't even know, they call them a case, those little pallet things that are plastic that they got all the six packs and stuff in. He dropped one and he got hit in the head with a can of soda. But that's okay.

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DK with you here tonight playing great country music. You know, I built a model of Mount Everest in the shop, and my son asked if it was to scale. I said, no, it's to look at.

Bob FM, the Bob Morning Show, with your number one Jason Aldean song on the Fave 5. Do you have your number one sent in? Because if their number one matches yours, you could win tickets to see him.

0: 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For tonight, clear for the most part, low around 65. Tomorrow afternoon, chance showers and a storm, high around 83. Sunny other than that, clear sky tomorrow night, low around 57.
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2: Hi, this is Katie Weiland, intern pastor at Zion Lutheran Church in Anoka. 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Well, here's the trick. The maze was a circle, and the only way out was to raise your hand and ask for help. 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Sometimes we all need help. It can be hard to ask. I remember when we played this game during staff training, I was one of the last to give in and to admit that I could not do it on my own. 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For if they fall, one will lift up his fellow. 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
7: Hi, I'm Jeff Jones, and this is Today in Country Music History for Thursday, August 6th, 2026. In 1966, George Jones scored his first country number one album with I'm a People, his 24th album. In 1982, Willie Nelson was at number one on the U.S. country charts with Always on My Mind. The album was the Billboard number one country album of the year in 1982, peaking at the top of the charts for a total of 22 weeks, as well as spending 99 weeks on the chart. In 1990, Capitol Records released Friends in Low Places by Garth Brooks. It was the first single from his second album, No Fences, and went on to spend 4 weeks at number one on the U.S. country chart. Songs that were spending their first day at number one on the country charts include Rollin' with the Flow by Charlie Rich in 1977, Your Love's on the Line by Earl Thomas Conley in 1983, Baby Blue by George Strait in 1988, and Tomorrow by Chris Young in 2011. And that's Today in Country Music History for Thursday, August 6th, 2026.

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We got another text to win Tuesday. I got the announcement. Let you know about that. Next week, text to win Tuesday. So make sure you got that on your calendar. Get prepared to win cool tickets to, can't tell you till Monday.

0: That's Willie Nelson on Total Country Bob FM. Always remember that a joyful heart, that's good medicine. We've all heard that many times in our life. But a crushed spirit dries up bones. Do you know that's actually a scripture? Proverbs 17:22. For some inspiration tonight, a joyful heart is good medicine, but a crushed spirit dries up the heart. Tonight, Father, I ask that you help us to focus on you when we go through pain and sometimes hurts that is overwhelming. Help us to be faithful and see the good around us and the blessings that are around us when sometimes that's hard to see. Lord, I ask that you surround our minds, our heart and body, and that you touch bodies tonight. These are your children, Lord, including myself and my family. We ask for your healing. We ask for your grace. And we ask for your touch. Let the Holy Spirit guide us in peace and bring us comfort. Be with each and every one throughout this night tonight. Bring us back tomorrow as we start to look forward to the weekend. Lord, help us to treat others the way you want us to. Lord, we're instructed to love one another and forgive one another because you have forgiven us. And if we are forgiven by you, then we're expected to forgive others as well. Sometimes that's hard also, Lord. Lord, in general, not just those listening, but this nation, this world, needs you. Help us to be more like you and less like our sinful nature. Bless your children tonight. In Jesus' mighty name, amen.
1: When you hear those verses in the Bible that say God has plans for you, what do you think about? The new house that you're dreaming about? Or maybe that new job? Or that spouse that you are seeking? We need to remember that His ways are always higher than our ways. The bottom line, there is a world of difference between the way God sees things and how we see those same things. It can be confusing, though, when God doesn't follow the logical path that we think is best. Let's remember that when we let Him lead us in His plans and do as He says, then we will experience living in the fullness of God. 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
2: From Revelation 21, then I saw a new heaven and a new earth, for the first heaven and the first earth had passed away, and the sea was no more, and I saw the holy city. Revelation gives us a beautiful picture of the hope God promises God's people. John sees a new heaven and a new earth where God dwells fully with his people. In that place, there is no more death, mourning, crying, or pain. Every tear is wiped away by God himself. These verses remind us that our present struggles are not the end of the story. God is preparing something far greater than we can imagine, a future filled with his presence, peace, and restoration. No matter what burdens you carry today, hold on to this promise. God is making all things new, and one day sorrow will give way to eternal joy.
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0: zone am I on? What country am I in?
1: It doesn't matter. It's 5 o'clock somewhere.
0: It's always on 5 in Margaritaville, come to think of it.
1: Yeah, I heard that.
0: You've been there, haven't you?
1: Yes, sir.
0: I've seen your boat there.
1: I've been to Margaritaville a few times.
0: All right. Well, that's good.
1: Stumble my way back.
0: Okay. We just want to make sure you can keep it between the navigational beacons.
1: Between the buoys. I got it.
0: All right. Well, it's 5 o'clock. Let's go somewhere.
1: I'm ready. Crank it up.

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2: Hi. 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

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We burn up that road to old Mexico, blend in with the desert, just we amigos, and we roll.

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1: Well, my daddy left home when I was 3, and he didn't leave much to Ma and me. Just this old guitar and an empty bottle of booze. Now, I don't blame him because he run and hid, but the meanest thing that he ever did was before he left, he went and named me Sue. Well, he must have thought that it was quite a joke, and it got a lot of laughs from lots of folks. Seems I had to fight my whole life through. Some gal would giggle and I'd get red, and some guy'd laugh and I'd bust his head. I'll tell you, life ain't easy for a boy named

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And I knew that scar on his cheek and his evil eye. He was big and bent and gray and old, and I looked at him and my blood ran cold. And I said, my name is Sue. How do you do? How you gonna die? Yeah, that's what I told him. Well, I hit him hard right before.

we crashed through the wall and into the street, kicking and a gouging in the mud and the blood and the beer. I tell you, I fought tougher men, but I really can't remember when. He kicked like a mule and he bit like a crocodile. I heard him laugh and then I heard him cuss. And he went for his gun and I pulled mine first. He stood there looking at me and I saw him smile. And he said, son, this world is rough. And if a man's gonna make it, he's gotta be tough. And I know I wouldn't be there to help you along. So I give you that name and I said goodbye. I knew you'd have to get tough or die. And it's that name that helped to make you strong. Yeah. He said, now you just fought one hell of a fight. And I know you hate me and you got the right to kill me now. And I wouldn't blame you if you do. But you ought to thank me before I die for the gravel in your guts and the spit in your eye. Cause I'm the that named you Sue. What could I do?

think about him now and then, every time I try and every time I win. And if I ever have a son, I think I'm gonna name him Bill or George, anything but Sue. I'm feeling that.

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1: Hi, I'm Pastor Mike Pancoast from Zion Lutheran Church in Anoka, Minnesota. In Luke 15, there are three parables Jesus tells about things that are lost. A lost sheep whose shepherd leaves the other 99 safely behind until he finds that one. A widow with 10 coins who loses one and sweeps it and cleans her entire house high and low until she finds that coin. And a lost son who has run away from his family with half the inheritance, blows it all, but whose father still scans the horizon longing for the return of that wayward child. All three stories conclude with a celebration. But those celebrations are the punchlines to Jesus' story. In the same way, there is rejoicing in heaven, Jesus says, over one sinner who repents. 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

0: holy and beloved people. 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These qualities are not just feelings. 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

check you for ticks, Brad Paisley, here this morning. How are you? 5:31 Friday morning. Neil Freeman in for Jim. One more day to close out the week. And then two more days to start the week on Monday and Tuesday of next week. Glad to have you along. Welcome. We're starting today with 66 degrees. 66 and very, very peaceful here this morning, I would tell you. And we're just pulling up the forecast. We're looking at a high right around 80 or so today, I believe. 80 degrees, pretty good. And there is a possibility of some showers as we get into the day today as well. But we're gonna say 80 with a northwest wind, southwest wind this morning, becoming northwesterly later today at 5 to 15 miles per hour. And again, 80 degrees. And I think if we see shower activity, I think most of it will be here before noon. And then a little more sunshine, perhaps, in the afternoon hours. On your Friday. It is Friday, and that means if I was going to try my best to remember that on Friday, we encourage Aaron Tippin to indeed tell us what day it is, right? It's

0: Aaron Watson this morning and cranking up the freight train for you. 5:38, 5:39 now, 5:39. Welcome to Friday again, everybody. Neil here till 10 o'clock. Allie Gray will be in, my guest co-host today. She'll be in around, just before 7:30 here this morning. We'll be back in just a moment here on Bob FM. Stay where you are.
1: I am basically an optimistic person. I try to see God's hand at work in the situations around me, and it's incredibly rewarding. But then I run into people who say they just can't do it. They say that the world they see is immersed so much in negativity and hopelessness that trying to see God's promises and His plans is not easy some of the time and downright impossible most of the time. Whenever this happens, I refocus myself on Jesus. Because when we focus on Him, we still see the world, but it grows dim because the eternal radiant glory of God. And we begin to find our worth in His glory once again, rather than in the corruption of the world around us. This is Pastor Sheldon Johnson at NorthHomeCommunityChurch.com in northern Minnesota and the Well Campus in southern Minnesota.
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0: like that one a lot from Sammy Kershaw here this morning. That one is called Matches. How are you this morning? Neil here. Nice to have you along as we work our way through Friday together. It is going to be a nice Friday, we believe. Now, there is some chance of rain late morning, early afternoon, but then most of the rest of the day should be fine. We'll let Michael Carroll from WeatherEye really sort through all the details for us. And he'll do that coming up in about, let's see, 4, 8, 12. I'm going to say 12 minutes. We're trying to be as accurate as we can here this Friday morning. Again, Neil in for Jim. Jim's on vacation. Glad to have, again, your company here on a Friday morning. 66. 66 is where we are right now. We'll take a break. Coming back here, we'll get you right back into it. One of the biggest hits from 1979 or 80 from Kenny Rogers coming up next. Right here on Bob FM.
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3: Hey, one thing I did want to do, usually we do some sports headlines here before 6 o'clock, before we get into Kenny Rogers, because it was kind of fun last night. The Twins were down in this game 3-0 and then rallied for a 4-3 win in the last couple of innings. They scored four runs. Brooks Lee put the Twins ahead with a big two-run single. And they snapped their four-game losing streak. They beat Kansas City last night again, 4-3. And Royce Lewis continues to hit the ball hard. He's had some tough luck. I mean, he was hitting rockets last night. Hit a long home run to get the Twins on the board. And they end up winning it 4-3. Meanwhile, not as good for the Lynx. They had the lead in this game. When I turned it on, they were up by 7 in the second half. And then they ended up losing, and their 10-game winning streak is over. They lost to the Los Angeles Sparks at Target Center, second half of a nationally televised doubleheader last night in the WNBA, as the Sparks win at 89-82 at Target Center. The Lynx will host the Las Vegas Aces tomorrow. The Aces had a overtime thriller win over Indiana last night in the other game that was televised before the Lynx game. So that's what's going on. A couple of quick sports notes for you. Now, let's go back to 1979 for Kenny Rogers at 6
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4: A warm summer's eve, on a train bound for nowhere, I met up with a gambler. We were both too tired to sleep, so we took turns of staring.

0: sharp, and she's sure taking it well. That goes back to 1997 this morning. All right, time for an update from the Weather Eye and Weatherology Department. Our friend Michael Caro in for Kara Foster here today. Well, Kara is taking some time off. Michael, good morning. Welcome to Friday. What you got dialed up for the weekend for us?
1: So actually, for the most part, looking to stay dry this weekend, and we're back to some lower humidity values for tomorrow in the, I guess, noticeable range as far as those dew points for today. They've since inched up into the 60s here this morning. This comes on ahead of a week approaching cold frontal boundary, which could touch off some widely scattered showers and some storms, especially into the afternoon time frame for today. Again, not expecting a complete washout, but if you do have any outdoor events or plans this afternoon, definitely keep an eye on that radar. Again, a few hit-or-miss type storms possible later on. We'll aim for a high near 84 degrees by this afternoon. And then for tonight, skies are quick to clear out and humidity dropping back into the more comfortable range, with overnight lows dropping back into the upper 50s. Saturday, it's full-on sunshine, decently warm but not humid, a high temperature of 85. Sunday, a very low-end chance for perhaps a hit-or-miss type isolated shower or thunder shower mainly early in the day. We'll climb up to a high of 86. Some more overnight showers and storms possible late Sunday night into your Monday morning. Monday will ease back to 83, and Tuesday a high of 84. Nothing's worse than a breakdown in bad weather. 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From the MyBobCountry.com Weather Center, I'm meteorologist Michael Caro.
0: All right, thank you, Michael. We appreciate it. 66 degrees here in Bob Country, and Michael's forecast brought to you in part by RockAuto.com. 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

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Traffic? Quiet. Nothing happening on the roads. Typical Friday. A very light start. Things are moving along at the Posted this morning. 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

0: never got to see Steve Warner. I would sure like to do that, but I don't know that he tours a whole lot here in the mid-2020s. But anyway, Steve Warner here. We can always listen to him on Bob FM, that's for sure. 626, 625, almost 626. Bob Morning Show, look ahead. What's going on? What's going on? What's going on? Big things for Friday, of course. First and most importantly, my friend Allie Gray, who I haven't seen in a long time, is coming in. She'd be here within the hour, and we look forward to that. We will have her as the co-host this morning, and I do appreciate that very much. By the way, just put it on your calendar for Monday. The Hall of Famer, Terry Train, will be here to be my co-host. Jim will be back on Wednesday, by the way. What else? Oh, it's a Jim Rich. Well, Fave 5 first. After Allie gets here, we'll do Fave 5, too. Wrapping up Jason Aldean. We're down to song number one, and that means one more pair of tickets to go see Jason Aldean at Treasure Island on September 4th. We'll find out who that winner is. Jim Rich Friday. We'll talk sports. One up, one down for Minnesota sports teams last night. Twins win, Lynx lose. And the 10-game winning streak for the Lynx is over, but we'll have the details with Jim Rich. It's a meat raffle Friday. That means another a winner announced from the Mega Meat Raffle charitable project that's been going on all year. Somebody's going to win a $200 prize, valued prize today. We have a What's the Deal? Neil Kirsten from Corcoran Country Days coming in to tell us about their big weekend next weekend in Corcoran. We'll have all the details for that music festival. And the Bob Almanac, the Coupe de Grace, the Bob Almanac, followed by a no-repeat workday that we start with a long stretch of tunes that we call a Bobathon a little after 9 o'clock. That's all ahead on your Friday. Thanks for being here. Jim's on vacation. My name is Neil Freeman. Thanks for listening.
1: 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And every Sunday morning at 11, Jeff Jones will take you on a two-hour guided tour. 2 hours of nothing but Bob Classics.
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at the rent like $14.27. 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One more. They say roses are red and violets are purple, and sugar's sweet and so is maple syrup. And I'm the seventh out of seven sons. 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I said, dang me, dang me, they ought to take a rope and hang me high from the highest tree.

0: As only he can do it, Roger Miller there from 1964 with Dang Me. And who hasn't wanted some maple syrup on their stack of pancakes? I do. I certainly do. Good morning. Neil in for Jim bright and early here this morning. Hope your Friday is getting up. Yeah, we're headed for the weekend. Hope your Friday's off to a good weather. Looks good for today, although there is some showers scattered off to the west, whether they'll make it here or not. If we get any rain today, it appears to be late morning or early afternoon and won't last too long. And a high right around 80 with some sunshine and then into the 80s here this weekend. Michael Carroll will have a little more on the weather coming up in about a half hour from now here with his second of three reports. Allie Gray's on her way. She'll join me here in just more than a half hour. Right around Fave 5 time as we wrap up Jason Aldean here this week and give out one more pair of tickets to see him September 4th at Treasure Island Outdoor Amphitheater. Back in a moment here on Bob.
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0: Always enjoyed his voice so much. The great Ed Bruce there. That's country music that goes back to 1982. You're the best break this old heart ever had. Speaking of heartbreakers, Allie Gray on her way in. She's my co-host for today. And it'd be good to see Allie. Good to have her back on Bob FM. That's coming up before the bottom of the hour. And up next, a quick break, then we'll come back. Michael Carroll will join us for the second time. Run down if you want to know what the forecast looks like for the weekend. This will be your opportunity to get it from the pro. He's in for Kara Foster today, so we'll have Michael in. And Faye Five on the way in the next few minutes, too. We'll find out who wins that final pair of tickets to see. Who are we going to see? We're going to see... what's his name? Jason Aldean. Yeah, I was thinking ahead to next week, Buck Owens. We don't have tickets for a Buck Owens show. He's passed away. But we're going to have Buck Owens for Faye Five next week. But one final pair of tickets here to Jason Aldean. Treasure Island on September 4th. So we'll find out who that lucky winner is coming up also within the next 20, 25 minutes or so. 7:03, and we're at 68 degrees.
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0: There is Alan Jackson, and I talked to some people at the All Request Lunch on Wednesday who were at his final show, and they waited out a big storm and rain and persevered and had a wonderful time. Speaking of wonderful, looks like Michael's got a wonderful forecast to share with us for the weekend. Michael, how are you this morning?
1: I'm doing well. Happy Friday. And, yeah, the vast majority of our weekend looking to stay dry and not overly humid, so definitely some good news there. A touch of humidity in the air this morning. This comes on ahead of a week-approaching cold frontal boundary, which is sparking off some widely scattered thunderstorms, a couple of batches of them up near the Wadena vicinity, another batch down to near Wilmer, back to near Granite Falls. So with that frontal passage later on today, can't completely rule out some isolated to widely scattered thunderstorms cropping up. It's not going to be an all-day rain event, but just keep an eye on that radar if you do have any outdoor events or plans coming up this afternoon. High temperatures climbing up to 84 degrees later on today. And then for tonight, humidity will be on the decrease once again, so looking comfortably cool out there for tonight. Those overnight lows dropping back into the upper 50s. Saturday, decently warm but not humid, a high temperature of 85, full-on sunshine there for tomorrow. Some weak upper-level energy working in from the west, then late Saturday night into Sunday morning. Could again touch off some very isolated to widely scattered thunderstorms, but we clear out again Sunday afternoon, highs up to 86 degrees. Another opportunity for some showers and storms late Sunday night into your Monday morning. Monday highs easing back to the lower 80s, and looking at lower to middle 80s for highs by next Tuesday. Cheese, bacon, pickles, or grilled onions, however you dress your burger, it's only complete on a fresh, locally baked Village Hearth old-fashioned hamburger bun. From the MyBubCountry.com Weather Center, I'm meteorologist Michael Caro.
0: All right, thank you very much, Michael. We appreciate it. Did you want to say good morning to Allie Gray? Oh, no, I guess not.
2: Well,
0: are you there?
2: I'll take it as a hint.
0: Thought I could catch
2: I got
0: it. But anyway, yeah, Allie did make it here. We didn't have headphones for her, but now we do.
2: I got them now.
0: Good to have you here.
2: Let me
0: take care of a sponsor mention here,
2: for
0: if
2: sure.
0: I may. 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And if it isn't up to beat the heat, save up to $2,500 on a new AC from Logan Companies Heating, Cooling, and Plumbing through August. 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You made it.
2: You
0: made it early, as a matter of fact.
2: Feels like it's been a year, doesn't it?
0: It does feel like it's been a long time.
2: I know.
0: I don't know the last time we crossed paths.
2: Truly, too long.
0: You know, I don't remember.
2: No.
0: Was it? I don't remember.
2: Probably in the spring at some point,
0: yeah.
2: I'm guessing.
0: Yeah, you weren't. Did we do something? I can't remember when Jim was gone last. Anyway,
2: yeah.
0: It's good to have you here, and you've been singing a lot. Your voice is.
2: Can you tell? Yeah. I know. I mean, yeah, it's been a great summer, but yeah, my voice is feeling the fatigue for sure.
0: I was talking with Matt from Hitchville the other night. I was up at Rockwoods to see their show.
2: And yeah,
0: he said. He's had to slow down a little bit too. He said, when you sing every day or every other day or four or five times a week, there's just no downtime for your voice.
2: And you're
0: to kind of heal. And I mean, it does get calloused, as it were. It's like guitar players with their fingers,
2: mm-hmm.
0: You know, but you still need a little downtime. I do too with
2: talking all the time.
0: Yeah.
2: Actually, I notice that singing is one thing, but it's talking to people that actually strains it the most. If I go out and talk to people, and
0: while it's loud,
2: exactly.
0: And there's background music, and you gotta elevate your voice and
2: mm-hmm.
0: push harder, and it does. It takes its toll, and when you use your voice to make your living.
2: Right.
0: It's a thing.
2: It's a whole deal.
0: Yeah. Well, anyway,
2: anyway,
0: we won't make you talk too much then today. You just sit there and look beautiful, and then we'll go from there. We have, and normally I'd say let's do some traffic, but as you noticed on your drive-in, pretty quiet.
2: It was great. Beautiful drive, actually.
0: Yeah, it's a nice morning.
2: Beautiful morning
0: very
2: out
0: nice
2: there.
0: Morning.
2: Yes.
0: So, all right. So, Michael was here. Allie's here. And Furniture and Things is here. 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All right, let's do some music here this morning. And we're just moments away from Fave 5. And we'll catch up with Allie here on a Friday morning at Bob.

0: Well, there it is. It kind of snuck up on me there. We're visiting with Allie, and I forgot I was supposed to be working, too.
1: Oh, I know, me
0: I know,
1: too.
0: You know, so we apologize. We didn't give Jason Aldean the proper introduction that he so justly deserves. But the good news is that was song number one in the countdown, and we had that one selected from Jake Kemet Mueller of Corcoran, Minnesota. His number one song was our number one song, Amarillo Sky. Jason Aldean, Jake, congratulations. You get the final pair of tickets that were given away to go see Jason Aldean at Treasure Island, their outdoor amphitheater, which is a cool place to see a show. And it wasn't cool the last time I was there. That was to see Leonard Skinner and the Outlaws and Chris Cruzy. It was about 106 that day. Literally, it was over 100 degrees. That was a couple of years ago.
1: Okay.
0: It was over 100 degrees. It was
1: brutally
0: hot on the pavement there. But hopefully September 4th will be a little nicer for Jason Aldean. We gave away tickets to Jenna Kieran on Monday for My Kind of Party. Then we had, I got it on two pieces of paper in writing that I can't read. Big Green Tractor is Christine Mullen from West St. Paul. That was song number four. Song number three was The Truth, my personal favorite from Jason Aldean, and that was Megan Bookie of Otsego. Yesterday we did Flyover States, Debbie Olson of Hoffman, Minnesota, which we found out is kind of west central Minnesota, west of Alexandria out by, what was the other city? Somebody, Morris. I think on that part of the world. Must be 105.5 territory for Debbie Olson. Then today, Jake Kemet Mueller from Corcoran with Amarillo Sky. Next week, Bakersfield sound of Buck Owens.
1: Nice.
0: It would have been a birthday for Buck Owens one day next week, and we'll ask you to submit your fave five for Buck. You can go to mybobcountry.com to make that happen. Okay?
1: Okay.

0: That was.
1: But we should have done that. We should have done that before.
0: 10 minutes ago.
1: We did it after.
0: Well,
1: we're catching up. We haven't seen each other for a long time. I think people can understand that.
0: You've lived a whole life without me the last few months.
1: It seems like it. But anyway, 7:30, and we'll pull up, see if there's any traffic to talk about. Allie will have that for us. And we'll tell you that Fave 5 is brought to you by Exquisite Stone in Elk River. It's Neil Freeman here from my friends at Exquisite Stone. 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
0: All right, Allie is here to check traffic this morning.
5: All right, yes, I am. Let's see if the first one we should highlight is that 694 westbound between Highway 36 and McKnight Road. There's stop-and-go traffic in that area. That's the worst part at this point. Otherwise, there's some slow traffic at 35 east southbound between West 7th Street and Shepherd Road. That's due to construction. And then also in St. Paul, this one's usually pretty slow. It's 94 westbound between Mounds Boulevard and 35E. And then some slow traffic around Rogers, Highway 101 southbound between Diamond Lake Road and 94, and then Stillwater, Highway 36 westbound between 95 and Greeley. That's been slow over there because there's construction. Mm-hmm. That's about it.
0: Okay, that's good. Yeah. And this report brought to you in part by Fresh Time Market. That's Fresh Time Market. It is 7:37. It's a Jim Rich Friday. We'll get to gym and sports coming up in a few minutes.
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0: You can make an argument there's as much talent and success in that duo as any duo that has duoed.
1: Absolutely.
0: All right.
1: That's
0: Kenny.
1: Success right
0: one
1: there.
0: One of your favorites, and Dolly.
1: Mm-hmm.
0: One of everybody's favorites.
1: Correct.
0: And we got a call from a Bob listener, and we appreciate the call. It was one we were glad to take, even though the news isn't so good.
1: Correct. It's just another update on traffic. At Highway 10 going west, there's an accident between Big Lake and Becker, which has caused a closure at Highway 10. So, yeah, that's not good.
0: Yeah, that's a main thoroughfare.
1: Right.
0: And I guess it's if there's any good thing, you know, on Friday, there's plenty of traffic going west probably already this morning. But so you're going to have to find an alternate route there. I'm sure they've got some ideas for you. But, yeah, check your maps and work around Highway 10.
1: Definitely.
0: Going out of Big Lake towards Becker this morning. And we hope for the best for everybody involved there. Thank you. Thank you, Allie. I'm gonna dial up Jim Rich.
1: Yeah.
0: Talk some sports. Twins come from behind win. Lynx went from winning to losing last night.

0: That's what it's all about. That's Brooks and Dunn. That's what we're all about here at Bob FM. Neil, Alley, and Fox 9 Sports Director Jim Rich on a Jim Rich Friday. Welcome, Mr. Rich. How the heck are you?
1: Doing great, doing great.
0: Good to have you with us.
1: Why not?
0: We're going to ask Allie what she wants to start with this morning in sports. Should we talk? You want to talk Twins, Lynx, or Vikings?
2: Oh, Vikings.
0: Okay, why not? Let's start. I think it's fitting. Kyler Murray's birthday today. Is he the new starting quarterback for the Minnesota Vikings, Jim?
1: Well, everybody's pushing that way, but so far the head coach hasn't said that that's the way he's going to go. And Murray hasn't had a training camp where you're going like, yeah, he's definitely the number one. He's still in a work in progress, and I think that's why we're seeing here, now that we're able to watch practice and see everything they're doing out there, why O'Connell decided to go with this competition, because neither quarterback is really grabbing hold and taking charge. And so until that happens, I think O'Connell really doesn't have any options, and he's just going to let this continue to play out. And, you know, it's going to be tough. It's tough on the players because they don't know what to say when we bring it up to them. You know, they don't want to show any favoritism towards anybody. Everybody's just trying to, you know, give you a neutral answer when you ask about the quarterbacks. So we'll see. We got more practices this week, including Sunday night for the night practice, which we're televising on Fox 9 from 6 to 8. So if you don't want to make the trip out to Egan, you can watch on TV.
0: Wow.
1: And see what practice is all about.
0: It's coming.
1: Sunday night football. We don't have Sunday night football, but we've got Sunday night practice. I'm sure Allen Iverson will
0: practice.
1: Be tuning in.
0: Practice. We're talking about practice. What about the when's the first preseason tilt?
1: A week from tomorrow.
2: Wow.
1: They play the Giants, so okay. Then football will truly be back. But
0: yeah,
1: once they put the pads on, it does get different out there.
0: Right, right. All right, then let's switch gears and talk about the Twins. They, had won lots of series, it seems like. And then after the All-Star break, it's been a little bit up and down, not as bad as last year, but they had dropped four in a row. That come-from-behind win last night was very much necessary, I think, Jim.
1: Yeah, you don't want to lose to a team like Kansas City. You had to walk off on them twice last week when you were here to win that series. Then they go there, and the bats just have been totally silent on this road trip. They just, they've gotten good pitching, but the bats just haven't come through. Last night, they finally broke through in the eighth inning with a rally to come from behind. Brooks Lee with the big hit, knocking the single through with bases loaded to give them the lead, and they get the win, but it certainly wasn't a convincing victory for the Twins. You thought the bats were the best thing for the team, right? They were the highest scoring team in the American League, and now they can't get on base to save their lives. But came through last night.
0: It seemed like every guy that came up, well, he's 0 for his last 13 and 3 for his last 30, and it seemed like every guy was like that except Royce Lewis. And even when he was making outs, he was hitting the ball hard. That one line drives 108 miles an hour off the bat right at the left fielder, and then he hit a long home run. So it's nice to see him kind of get back to his old self. But you're right, we need the rest of the guys to catch up. So now it doesn't get any easier, right? They're in Milwaukee, and Milwaukee, I believe, has the best record in baseball.
1: Yeah, they are on a roll. I don't know how they do it every year, but they continue to be putting winners on the field, and it's going to be a huge test, but it'll be an energized crowd. You know, a lot of Twins fans are making the trip over for this, and so it's going to be a loud crowd. It'll be a fun environment for Twins and Brewers fans to get together. and finally they've gotten it right. Both series this year have been on weekends, so people can make the trip over.
0: Yeah,
1: and
0: smart.
1: And Brewers fans could come to Target Field.
0: Yeah.
1: So
0: get that out-of-state money. Get that out-of-state money spending,
2: Yes.
0: Hey, one other Twins question. Should we be concerned about Joe Ryan? He has not been himself.
1: Well, they just put him on the injured list with a glute problem. Better than an arm injury, but he's got a leg issue that they want to try to figure out. And you know, he just hasn't been the same since the All-Star game, and hurt it somehow.
0: Right.
1: And tried to pitch through it, which he does. Right. He's done it before, where something's bothering him, but he doesn't really say anything and just tries to push through it. And finally, he told him, "Yeah, something's up here." So they flew him home Wednesday. Diagnosed him with this, so he will not pitch on Sunday, but Byron Buxton is eligible to come off the disabled list, so he may pop up during this weekend stop in Milwaukee.
0: Sounds good. Have Joe Ryan get in touch with Tiger Woods about firing your glutes. He's very good at that. All right.
1: Absolutely.
0: And then the Lynx, their 10-game winning streak came to an end last night, national TV, I believe, at home. They had the lead through much of this game, but they couldn't get it done at the end. And I know I'm sure Coach Reeves disappointed, but, you know, 10 in a row is pretty good. But, again, now they've got a tough game with the Aces, the defending champs, coming in tomorrow night, I believe.
1: Yeah, they'll know where they're at after these two games, that's for sure. Giving up 89 points, you'd think, oh, that's a pretty good night defensively. But Cheryl Reeve just blasted her team's defense afterwards, saying every player on the court was terrible. She did not like the way they defended against the Sparks. L.A. did shoot 50%. They just didn't shoot a lot. But it was enough to get the win, 89-82. I thought Cheryl would be more upset with their offense because they didn't score a bucket for almost the last 5 minutes of the game. They got nothing. But she was more upset with the play of her defense. And she said going back to July, this team hasn't played well defensively, and the rankings afterwards were looked up, and they are 11th when they were number one in the WNBA in defense. So she does have a point there, and I'm sure she'll make her point at practice today.
0: Yeah, it's just hard to criticize when you've won 10 in a row that you're not getting it done defensively, but you know, that's what makes her a great coach, I guess. So the Las Vegas Aces come in to Target Center tomorrow. All right, let's go get some meat from the butchery, shall we?
1: Yeah, well, Doug, as you know, always has tremendous specials, and he's got some great ones for everybody. These are available just today and tomorrow. That's it, because you can't really keep the prices this low. So he does it for a little bit. You get in there, get some good deals, and here's what he's got for us today. USDA Choice T-Bones, just $15.99 a pound. You're saving $2 a pound. He's also got USDA Choice Porterhouse Steaks, $17.99. That's also $2 off a pound. So a great way to get things rolling for the weekend. And you want an amazing item to grill for the weekend? You'll have a lot of people asking you, standing around the grill, what exactly is that? And you're going to tell them, I have the new bacon cheddar brat burger. That's right. This is a brat in the shape of a burger. They may have hit on the greatest new invention of all time. The flavor is off the hook, Doug says. And better yet, they're only $5.99 a pound. Limited supply, to say the least, because they're kind of tough to make, but they got them made for you. And they are there in the case, fresh, waiting for you to grab them this weekend. Also, fresh, well-marbled Eden Valley Wagyu Denvers are back. Ooh, they're in the case. Get them while they are fresh. Yeah, Neil knows how good those babies
0: those are.
1: Really
0: good.
1: You know, we're already talking back to school, state fair. You know what's next? Oktoberfest. And we want to get it out there so you can mark your calendars, because we know how people get so busy in October. But Friday, September 18th, it will be Oktoberfest at the Butchery. The Elk River German Band will be back again this year. They always make it such a festive time. And Chef Chris Murray will be putting on an amazing German spread. That's September 18th, so don't forget. We know it's early, but hey, you got to get it on your calendar so you don't miss it. And this is all, of course, courtesy of our friends at the Butchery of Maple Lake, the number one meat shop in Bob Country.
0: Thanks so much, Jim. We'll talk to you on Monday. Have a great weekend.
2: Hi, Jim.
1: Yes, sir. Thank you, Allie.
0: There he is, Jim Rich, Fox 9 Sports Director here on Bob.

0: Wild and Blue here this morning with John Anderson. Early John Anderson hit music there from 1982. All right, real quick, what I got to do here, it's 8:02 and it's Friday. And we have a Mega Meat Raffle calendar winner to tell you about.
1: Okay.
0: Congratulations today goes out to Mark Miller of Green Isle, Minnesota. It's calendar number 204. Now, maybe Mark gave that as a gift, but if you have calendar number 204 in your possession, you just won a $100 gift card, so you can go out and see Doug and Melody at the butchery that Jim Rich was just talking about. Maybe pick up one of those Denver Wagyu cuts of steak you would love. And a bunch more, because you get $100. And then there's also a $100 valued prize pack from our friends at Promotional Resources. A big shout-out to Mikey from Mikey's Landscaping over there in Delano, Watertown area. We saw Mikey at the All Request lunch on Wednesday. He's a hard worker, and he also, him and his company, proud to support our first responders and our military families and our first responders and their families through this project. A bunch of sponsors, including our presenting sponsor, the Hag Family Cup Food Stores in Minnetonka and Coon Rapids, Riverdale. And with everybody in Bob Country that bought a Mega Meat Raffle calendar, you helped raise almost $54,000 for our Minnesota military families and our first responders and their families. Congratulations, today's winner, Mark Miller, calendar number 204. Way to go.
1: Yeah.
0: All right. We're going to take a break here.
1: Okay.
0: And what else do we got to do?
1: Well, I got to work on the almanac.
0: Oh, yeah.
1: That's coming up.
0: I'm done.
1: Well, then we got to quit yakking.
0: Yeah, so I know. You got work to do, and I'll tell you what we have there. Yeah, the Bob Almanac is coming up. And Kirsten from Corcoran Country Days is going to be here to talk about their big weekend that starts, well, starts 1 week from today. All the details in about 20 minutes.
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0: That's Faith Hill and this kiss. And this guy, Michael Caro, keeps calling. He's got something important to say, I guess. Say hi to Allie Gray. She's my guest co-host today, Michael.
1: Hey, good morning. Happy Friday.
2: Good morning. Happy Friday.
0: Yeah, it is. And it's you got a pretty nice forecast. Are we going to see a few scattered showers, perhaps around lunchtime today, Michael?
1: Yeah, they're going to be pretty widely scattered. Some showers, even some isolated thunderstorms can't be ruled out. It's not going to be an all-day rain event and not overly widespread. But if you do have any outdoor events or plans later on today, just keep an eye on that radar as we could, again, have some very hit-or-miss type activity popping up. This comes as a weak cold frontal boundary slides in from the northwest. A bit more of a humid to feel out there for today as well. Those high temperatures aiming for the mid-80s later on this afternoon. Otherwise, we'll see partly sunny skies for the remainder of the day. And then for tonight, that humidity will be dropping as that cold front exits off to the southeast. Comfortably cool out there later on tonight with lows dropping back into the upper 50s.
0: Nice.
1: Saturday, much more comfortable humidity-wise. Headed up to a decently warm, though, high temperature of 85 degrees there later on tomorrow. Looking great for those outdoor plans with full-on sunshine for your Saturday. Late Saturday night into Sunday morning, another slight chance for some hit-or-miss type showers and thunder showers, but again, pretty scant in coverage. Sunday warming up to a high of 86. Monday, slight chance for a hit-or-miss shower in the morning. We'll ease back to some lower 80s for highs. And for your Tuesday, we'll work up to a high of 84. 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From the MyBobCountry.com Weather Center, I'm meteorologist Michael Caro.
0: All right, Michael, thank you very much. Have a great weekend. Boy, he's quick.
2: Boy.
0: You know, I drive for some late pleasantries.
2: He likes to clock in and clock out.
0: Right, he's done. But we appreciate the good work, as
2: yes.
0: always. Kara's out Monday, Tuesday as well. And Laura Lockwood, I guess, will be in with us for Monday, Tuesday. Kara and Jim both back in here next Wednesday. 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We're going to talk Corcoran Country Days in just a few minutes. We're putting the Bob Almanac together.
2: Yes,
0: that's
2: indeed.
0: A little more than a half hour away. Coming to ERX in Elk River, September 19th. It's

0: there's a guy coming to, is it Target Field? One of the stadiums, I think it's Target Field. Are you?
1: Thanks to Bob.
0: Oh, well, gosh, we must be nice people.
1: You're so nice. Right. Yeah, it's Target Field. And he's with the Dixie Chicks and Lady 8.
0: That's right.
1: Yeah.
0: And a couple of others.
1: I'm
0: newer,
1: so excited.
0: Yeah, that'll be fun. And I think we have more tickets to give away for that. They just gave us some more. So,
1: nice.
0: Yeah, so we'll keep doing that. And speaking of, I know we've been giving away some tickets to Country Days in Corcoran. And Kirsten, who is, are you like the grand poobah, Kirsten? I mean, let's get down to it. I got to find your microphone. Oh, it's right here. There you go. Now talk.
2: All right. Can you hear me now?
0: I can, yes.
2: Yeah. Mm-hmm. Excellent.
0: Can we call you the grand
2: co-chair?
0: Yeah.
2: Thank you.
0: Co-chair?
2: Yes, sir.
0: There's somebody else that does as much as you do?
2: I have a solid logistics manager, so I can't do it all.
0: Well,
2: I can't do it all. I might cry.
0: We all... You did come in, and the first thing I think you said, it's stress time.
2: Mm-hmm. It is. It's almost time.
0: Well, you're a week from today. And let's give a little history, because you and Allie were talking off the air Allie played in that. You said that was your first year. So what year was that? What year are we in now? Do we know that?
2: I think this is 10 now at the park. If that makes sense.
0: Okay.
1: Yeah.
0: Yeah.
2: Yep. So our first year was Two Hicks and a Chick and Hairball down at Lions Park. This is our 23rd year, I believe, or 24th year overall.
0: Okay. So 10 years at
2: Corcoran Lions.
0: Right.
2: Yep.
0: And site of the Hamel Rodeo.
2: Correct.
0: As well. And how many years did you start doing nationals right after
2: Hairball?
0: Okay.
2: Yep. We started small and started with the, I don't even remember who the first ones, but it was like, you know, the 70s, 80s artists, and then we kind of started ramping up to where we are now.
0: Right, and this year you have a nice diversity between your Friday and Saturday. Friday, some of the newer sound, and Saturday, more of a Bob sound.
2: Absolutely.
0: If you will.
2: Yep, so it's definitely Bob night.
0: Let's set the lineup let's start with Friday night.
2: Yeah, so we have Aaron Simmons is opening for us. He's our regional artist. We have
0: Aaron's great.
2: He is. Mm-hmm. He is fantastic. We're super excited to have him. We have Noah Hicks and Reed Morris. They're actually out of the North Loop Agency, which is here in Minnesota. So
0: cool.
2: We're making a good connection with them to get a lot of new Nashville artists up here. And then our headliner is Tyler Hubbard.
0: One half of Florida Georgia Line. I'm hearing they're getting back together, doing some dates together.
2: Yeah, I think it's next year. So
0: okay.
2: We tried. Yeah. We tried to convince BK to come up here, but he wasn't having it. So I don't know.
0: Well, maybe that's for down the road then.
2: It could be. Yes.
0: And tickets are available. You can buy tickets for each night individually or a weekend pass?
2: Yep, absolutely.
0: Okay.
2: And we have a weekend VIP pass, we have weekend GA passes, and then either night passes.
0: All right. Okay. So Friday lineup set. Now let's talk Saturday.
2: So Saturday we have our opener, which is...
0: Chad Johnson.
2: Yep. We're very excited to have him back. He was actually on our Live Inside stage years ago. We had a rain situation, and he ended up playing under the big tent for hours and hours and hours and kept the party going.
0: He's a good man.
2: It was
0: good
2: fantastic.
0: Man, yeah.
2: There's
0: Chad's
2: a lot of great memories off of that.
0: Nice.
2: And then our mid is Dylan Carmichael. He is the nephew of our headliner, which is Eddie Montgomery and Montgomery Gentry.
0: We saw Dylan, where was that? I think it was up at Hinkley.

0: Stage you mentioned.
1: Yeah, the live inside stage. We have on Friday, we have Zach Thomas, who we've had in the past. He's coming back, which is great. We had a great response to him. And then on Saturday is Mitch Gordon.
0: Very good. Mitch Gordon and full band, right?
1: And full band.
0: Yeah,
1: yes, sir.
0: Nice. All right. So there it is. All right. Let's talk about those tickets now and where people can get them, because obviously we want you to get them in advance. And we're, again, 1 week from today, folks.
1: Absolutely. And every little bit helps. We're a nonprofit, so all of our profits go back into our community. So please go buy those tickets. It's CorcoranCountryDays.org.
0: And it's days...
1: D-A-Z-E.
0: Mm-hmm. Yes, yes, D-A-Z-E. I'm on it right now. And, yeah, everything's here. It's very easy. You can right at the top there. You can see the tickets available here. You can click on that. And we hope that you can come out. It is a wonderful setup. I mean, it's big. You got plenty of room. And you know, you got to tell you what, you can get the VIP, and they're great. Because they include some things the GA doesn't. But there's no bad seats.
1: No,
0: the GA is great too.
1: Yes, it is. It's just a wonderful facility. The Corcoran Lions Park is just amazing, and obviously they have a lot of events there, and this one just fit in perfectly.
0: Yeah, let's talk about the Lions and a couple other sponsors that help make this possible.
1: Absolutely. So the Corcoran Lions, obviously, they are one of our big sponsors because we're in their park. They are part of it. They're actually the ones cooking the food in VIP this year and last year. So
0: Very cool.
1: Only place you can get their world famous pork chops is right there. And then the Northwest Area JCs are our title sponsor. They started the festival and they continue with us. And then Olson Companies is also one of our major sponsors.
0: Very cool. All right. It's all next week, Friday and Saturday. Get your tickets in advance. As Kirsten mentioned, you can get the VIP for both nights, the weekend pass, or the individual nights if you want to go Friday or Saturday. Not everybody can make it both nights. And we understand that, but
1: yeah,
0: get out. Yeah.
2: But what a fun weekend. That sounds fun.
0: Absolutely. You work too much, Allie.
2: I know. Dang it.
0: Yeah. All right. Well, best of luck.
1: Thank you.
0: Thank you for
1: so
0: coming
1: much.
0: In.
1: Absolutely.
0: Don't stress.
1: No,
0: you're
1: going to
0: be
1: too late, man. Too late.
0: Right. Have you been with them since day one?
1: No, I've been there about 15 years now.
0: Yeah. Well, that's
2: okay.
1: Yeah.
2: Cool.
0: You got it down. All right, that's Kirsten, and that is next week. Corcoran Country Days, again, CorcoranCountryDaze.org. Get your tickets, more information, and come on out for the fun. Good to have you here. Take care.
1: Thank you guys very much.
2: Thanks for coming in.
0: All right, we're back in a moment here on Bob FM.
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0: When, Allie, did you stop loving me?
1: Never.
0: Never?
1: I've just been busy.
0: I know. Okay. I didn't take it personally.
1: Good.
0: And we were both busy. We've had a busy summer. It seems like every place I go, I run into people. They go, wow, you've been really busy. Mm-hmm. And I have. But it's been a lot of fun, and same with you.
1: Yeah.
0: I mean, you work hard, but it's fun work, but it's work.
1: Correct.
0: And it's taxing on the voice at times and on the body.
1: And, you know, every year we turn a year older, Neil. We both do.
0: Yeah, we do.
1: So it gets harder to live like this.
0: Yeah. But the summer's flying by.
1: Yes.
0: And before you know it, we'll be talking about the state fair.
1: I know.
0: And I know you're going to be very busy at the fair at multiple locations this year.
1: Yes,
0: and
1: I'm very excited.
0: I'll be sure to come see you at several of those. Frontier, most notably.
1: Yes.
0: John's final year there, too, is kind of what we understand.
1: Correct.
0: And we will talk to John at the fair about that. We're going to have a Frontier Bar Day at our Bob booth.
1: You are?
0: Yes.
1: I love that.
0: Yes. So we'll have John over to sit in and chat a little bit about their family's long run at the Frontier.
1: Gosh. I just love them so much.
0: They have been great. And of course, we miss his dad. And, but John carries on. So we'll do that. And then at the end of September, and we're going to talk about this during the Bobathon. Your band is opening for Howard and David, the Bellamy Brothers. That will be a special night.
1: Can you believe it?
0: I can.
1: I'm so excited.
0: I can
1: barely sleep already.
0: I put in a good word for you.
1: I know you did. Thank you so much.
0: So that worked out really good. And thank you to Mark for taking our suggestion and booking Allie's Country Jamboree to open for Howard and David. That speaking of getting a date on your calendar, put that one on for September 25th. It's a Friday night at the Medina, and we'll talk a little bit more.
1: Okay.
0: And play an Allie and a Bellamy Brothers song back-to-back.
1: Perfect.
0: To get you ready for that in the Bobathon. All right. Now, you're ready to take on with me today's Bob Almanac.
1: I sure am.
0: We're going to do that. 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It was such an important segment. 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
1: Okay.
0: Now, without further ado, it's time to dive in. Today is August 7th.
1: It is.
0: Friday, right?
1: Yep.
0: Friday, August 7th. And today is the 219th day of the year of our Lord, 2026. On this day, 1782, let's go back in time, during the Revolutionary War, at the tail end of the Revolutionary War, United States General George Washington wasn't president yet. Hmm. He was still General George Washington, but he created the Order of the Purple Heart.
1: Oh.
0: So it dates back to 1782, but then it was reestablished in 1932 under FDR, and the decoration honors the efforts of members of the U.S. Armed Forces wounded or killed in battle with opposing armed forces.
1: So, my grandpa has had a Purple Heart.
0: Really?
1: Yeah, from World War II.
0: Was he wounded or
1: he was wounded.
0: Did he die? Okay.
1: No, he came back.
0: Got a Purple Heart. Very.
1: Yeah.
0: That's awesome. Thanks to you, him and your family for that service. So that goes back to 1782. 1882, 100 years later on this day, the famous feud between the Hatfields of West Virginia and the McCoys of Kentucky broke out there. This was a bloody conflict. Many lives were lost. Many people were shot. It was ugly. It was in that corner there where those states come together. And it went on for decades.
1: What side were you on?
0: I was neutral. It was bloody.
1: Yeah.
0: I mean, I've seen the miniseries, the Hatfields and McCoys. Wow. They did not like each other.
1: Hmm.
0: It was bad. 1882. What else happened? The 1942, speaking of World War II, U.S. forces landed in Guadalcanal. This marked the start of the first major Allied offensive in the Pacific during World War II. Of course, it had all gotten started on December 7th the previous year in Hawaii at Pearl Harbor, and now the Americans were launching their offensive. Oliver Hardy of Laurel and Hardy. We'd lost that very talented, funny man, and you may recognize this. Comedy duo theme time.
7: Well, here's another nice mess you've gotten me into.
0: 1930.
8: What do you mean, I got you into?
7: Well, your name's Laurel, isn't it?
8: Well, only on my mother's side. You see, it was like this.
0: Flabbergasted Oliver Hardy there with another fine mess he's gotten me into. The great Oliver Hardy, we'd lose him on this day in 1957. He was only 65 years old. He was a big man, as you know, but very light on his feet.
1: Yeah.
0: Very light on his feet. The great Oliver Hardy, we lost him this day in 1957. I didn't realize this, that Jackie Kennedy, wife of President John F. Kennedy, this was 1963, obviously months before John Kennedy would be assassinated.
1: Right.
0: And they had a baby boy, Patrick Bouvier Kennedy, only he passed away 2 days later. of respiratory disease.
1: That's sad.
0: That family didn't have enough, issues. My goodness. So, the little boy passed away after just 2 days. That was on this day in 1963. What else did we have? We had something else here, I thought. Oh, yeah. In 2005, let's listen to this.
9: Okay. Finally, this evening, a brief note about change. Some of you have noticed in the last several days that I was not covering the Pope. While my colleagues at ABC did a superb job, I did think a few times I was missing out. However, as some of you now know, I have learned in the last couple of days that I have lung cancer. Yes, I was a smoker until about 20 years ago. And I was weak, and I smoked over 9/11. But whatever the reason, the news does slow you down a bit.
0: And it did. Aww. And we lost Peter Jennings, who was with ABC News for, 40 years, very close to 40 years. He was just 67 years old when he died lung cancer. Peter Jennings, very likable, did a very nice job for ABC for all those years. And, all right, let's move on to birthdays then, shall we?
1: Yeah.
0: There they are. And we're going to start with, I guess he's one of us. Radio Hall of Famer Garrison Keillor celebrating his 84th birthday today.
10: I went into radio because I couldn't make it as a writer. I wanted to be a writer. But I was a very young writer, and so all of my writing was about being lonely and misunderstood and underappreciated. And people don't appreciate writing about lack of appreciation. And it was all very, very, very dark. And so I went into radio, which was a simple thing.
0: It really is a simple thing.
1: Piece of cake.
0: Right. I mean, I don't know if you can sum it up any better. You got to be a simpleton to be in radio, and certainly that's why I'm where I'm at. Great Garrison Keillor, very talented, funny guy. That was news from Lake Wobegon.
1: Mm-hmm.
0: Of course, his public radio show, a Prairie Home Companion, which he hosted from 1974 to 2016.
1: Fun fact, my guitar player Dan Neal and the Jamboree, he played on Garrison Keillor's.
0: Did he?
1: Yeah, Prairie Home Companion was regular.
0: Dan did.
1: He even got to accompany Emmylou Harris at one point. Yep.
0: Very sweet.
1: Yeah.
0: So, very fine man there, Garrison Keillor. He is 84 today. Yeah. One of my childhood heroes was number 88 for the Purple People Eaters.
1: Oh, yeah.
0: Alan Page, the Pro Football Hall of Famer, retired Justice of the Supreme Court. Alan Page turns 81. He was the 15th overall pick in 1967 out of Notre Dame by the Minnesota Vikings. 15 seasons in the NFL, 12 with the Vikings, and he was the National Football League MVP in 1971, being the first defender to become MVP in the league. Well, we'll get a summary of some of his personal highlights and career here.
11: In over 230 straight games for the Minnesota Vikings and the Chicago Bears, Alan Page was a member of the Vikings' famed Purple People Eater defense. Using his quickness and agility, Page dominated many facets of the game, including blocking kicks, recovering fumbles, and most importantly, making big tackles. These skills helped Minnesota reach the Super Bowl 4 times.
0: Yeah, well, we didn't come out on top in any of those 4, but Alan Page was dominant. He was so quick off the ball and very, very talented player. One of my favorites, Alan Page, number 88. Alan Page and Carl Eller were my guys back with the late 60s and 70s with the Vikes. So the great Alan Page turns 81 years old today. One of our favorites, I think we got to interview him. Weren't you here the day we interviewed Rodney Crowell?
1: I wasn't, but I love him.
0: Oh, you weren't? Who was that?
1: I would have geeked out.
0: I thought you were. You would have remembered.
1: I would have remembered.

0: hits. This is one of them.
1: She's crazy, believe it.
0: Of course, he was married to Roseanne Cash yes. for a while. They worked magic together and wrote and performed songs together. Very talented Rodney Crowley was at the Dakota in June.
2: He was?
0: Yes.
2: Oh, man. He writes
0: yes.
2: like unbelievable.
0: Yes.
2: Songwriting is crazy.
0: Very, very so talented
2: good.
0: Guy.
2: Yeah.
0: So that's Rodney Crowell.

0: 76 today. Let's see. Oh, this guy. He was on Seinfeld, and he played the role of Newman.
1: $20.
2: $20, Ewa, do you mind?
1: Take it or leave it.
2: Take it or leave it. We got Al Jolson here. Al Jolson.
1: Al Jolson. What the hell do I care about Al Jolson? I just soon hear you say mammy.
3: This guy is nothing but a piece of crap.
2: You are nothing but a piece of crap.
4: I just watched him in a movie last night.
0: I saw him get eaten in Jurassic Park.
4: Yeah,
0: that didn't work out. No. It was a fine meal, I'm sure, for whatever that particular dinosaur was. He was in the car, right? I think he got in the car. Anyway, Wayne Knight is the guy who plays that role. And he was born on this day in 1955, making him 71 years old today. Mm. What time is it, Allie?
4: TV theme time.
0: Can you name this mystery theme?
4: Yeah.
0: Very spooky, very eerie.
4: Very.
0: It's the
4: X-Files. They should bring this back. It was good.
0: Yeah, I didn't really watch it. I only watched Gunsmoke. But David Duchovny was one of the main lead characters in the X-Files.
4: Mm-hmm.
0: He was in some other things as well. David Duchovny is 66 years old today. There's a lot of these other people that I don't know, and I know you probably do.
4: Yeah, you got a good list.
0: That's a good list. I know her. I know Charlize Theron.
4: Yeah.
0: Very talented, beautiful lady from the Italian Job.
5: I think I just cracked the glass. I don't think it broke, though. I can't drill it again. I have to do it with my touch.
0: Well, do it by touch, then. And that's the way it is. The Italian Job's a very good movie.
4: It is.
0: I watched more than Gunsmoke because I watched that movie, and it was super good, too.
4: It is good.
0: And Charlene, did you say Theron? Charlize?
4: Theron. Theron. I mean, I don't really know.
0: Theron or Theron?
4: I don't know.
0: Yeah. One of the two, pick your favorite. You say tomato, I say tomato.
4: Yeah.
0: Theron. 51 lovely years of age.
4: Oh, the same age.
0: Yeah, you were born in 1975.
4: We look exactly the same, too. Yeah,
0: well, you're both stunning. I will tell you that. Let's see, anybody of these others? Don't know. Oh, Sidney Crosby. Sid the Kid. One of the greatest NHL players. He's still solid. He's 39 years old. He was the number one overall pick in 2005. He's played his whole career with the Pittsburgh Penguins. Now 21-year career for Sid Crosby, who is 39 years old today. We have a couple other baseball players and athletes today that are very recognizable names. One of the best outfielders in baseball is Mike Trout. He is now 35 years old, still with the Angels. A couple of quarterbacks. I told you this earlier. Our Viking quarterback, Kyler Murray, turns 29 years old today. He's only 29, and he is at Viking training camp today. And Jalen Hurts is the Philadelphia Eagles' very talented quarterback, who is 28 years old today. That's it. Now it's time for Gone But Not Forgotten.
4: All right. Born on this day in 1884, actress Billy Burke, who you would know better remember as Glinda the Good Witch.
6: Are you a good witch or a bad witch? Who, me? I'm not a witch at all. I'm Dorothy Gale from Kansas.
7: Oh.
6: Well, Toto's my dog.
7: Well, I'm a little muddled. The Munchkins call me because a new witch has just dropped a house on the Wicked Witch of the East. And there's the house, and here you are. And that's all that's left of the Wicked Witch of the East.
0: Her feet hadn't crumbled up and gone under the house yet, her legs. Remember that? Yeah, that's when the ruby red slippers came off. But there's Glinda, the beautiful and good witch.
4: I really wanted to be her when I was little. She was so pretty.
0: She was.
4: I know. Also born on this day, this person I didn't know. You know this songwriting duo, I'm certain. Born in 1925, Felice Bryant. She was. She wrote with her husband, it looks like, also, but wrote Rocky Top. Yeah, she wrote the song Rocky Top, which, come on, that's so cool. And All I Have to Do Is Dream, Bye Bye Love, Wake Up Little Susie.
0: A lot of songs, yeah.
4: Yeah, and she was born in Milwaukee. He's kind of cool, too.
0: Yeah, very cool. Yeah, no, super talented songwriting husband and wife.
4: Yes. Okay, also born on this day in 1927, actor Carl Switzer, who you would also know as Alfalfa.
0: And he's a fine singer. See, now that might be a good duet partner for you.
4: Wow.
0: Of course, she's six, I think.
4: Poor little buddy.
0: Yeah, he's doing his best.
4: Poor little buddy.
0: He had, poor little buddy is right. He had a grisly demise.
4: My goodness, I started to read about him knowing that we were going to speak about him. I had no idea. I'm always curious when people die at a young age. It said he died when he was 31. And then I read ahead, and it looks like he was shot over a whole situation, over a dog. And
0: it got weird.
4: Got weird. There's a lot of different accounts of what actually happened. Nobody really knows for sure. But, he was shot and killed at age 31 in Los Angeles.
0: Crazy. Crazy. But he was lovable in Our Gang and the Little Rascals.
4: He certainly was. Also born on this day in 1928, singer Herb Reed. He was known for his work. He was the founding member of the Platters.

0: so good. Yeah, oh, there they are, the Platters. That's from 1959, by the way.
1: Wow. All right, you're going to know probably more about this guy than I do. Born on this day in 1929, former Major League Baseball pitcher Don Larsen. And it sounds like to date, he pitched the only no-hitter in World Series history.
0: Yeah, I think it was a perfect game.
1: Yes.
0: As a matter of fact, that means 27 up, 27 down. Never been done in the World Series since. I mean,
1: that's crazy.
0: You hardly get a perfect game ever in the major leagues, and then to do it in the World Series. And he was not like a dominant pitcher. He was kind of like their number three starter.
1: Really?
0: And he had it going on that day.
1: They should do a movie about that.
0: Oh, I'm sure, yeah. They probably
1: seriously,
0: have.
1: Yeah.
0: The famous Yogi Bear running out and jumping in his arms for a big bear hug after the final out recorded. Don Larsen, yeah, that was cool.
1: That's pretty cool.
0: And how old was he when he passed away, I wonder?
1: 90.
0: Oh, he
1: 90
0: was
1: years
0: That's,
1: old.
0: That is a good run.
1: He just passed away in 2020, not that long ago.
0: Right.
1: Yeah, that's a great story. Also born on this day, I like this guy a lot, actually, singer B.J. Thomas, born on this day in 1942. You got a song?
2: Raindrops are falling on my head. And just like the guy's feet are too big for his bed.
0: Butch Cassidy and the Sundance Kid, of course.
1: Yep.

0: is one.
1: Okay, there it is. That's BJ.
2: Yeah, and he also says 78, which is nice. And then last but not least, we have country singer. He was born on this day in 1965. Country singer Raul Malo. He's one of the members of the group The Mavericks.
1: And what a voice.

0: and Flaco Jimenez on the Sweet Spot. All right, there it is, the great Raul Malo. Yeah, I got to, last time I was in Nashville, we went to the Ryman. It was on a whim. We were at the airport here, and I was just looking on my phone, and we looked up the Ryman. I go, God, the Mavericks are playing there, like, tomorrow night. Maybe we should go.
1: Stop
0: we,
1: it.
0: Yeah, we booked tickets while we were sitting at a particular watering hole at the bar in the Minneapolis airport.
1: How cool is that?
0: We went to Nashville and went to the show the next night. It was awesome.
1: Well, you lucked out because

0: just passed away in 2025.
1: Right. Yeah.
0: It was in December.
1: Cancer. Was a long run with cancer. He battled and
0: so
1: battled.
0: Young.
1: Very young and very talented.
0: Only 60. Well, that's terrible, but you're so lucky you got to see him.
1: And now they're all
0: gone, but not forgotten.
1: Outstanding. We did our best. Let's run into a Bobathon now.
0: Okay.
1: And by the way, a special shout out to American Pressure. Thank you so much for sponsoring the Bobathon, or the, I should say, the Almanac all week long. All right. Long stretch of tunes. Get the No Repeat Workday started. Got some of your favorites queued up here.
0: Okay.
1: You're going to have to pick from one of these three. Trisha Yearwood, Thinking About You.
0: Mm.
1: Martina McBride,
0: Ooh.
1: And We Are All Blessed. And Steve Earle and Guitar Town.
0: My gosh, I love all of those. Let's start with Martina.
1: Martina, it shall be.
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0: They're getting down on the farm. I don't know, we're in a lot of barns and, you know, greenhouses and, cattle pens and wherever, and we appreciate that. Cows give more milk when listening to Bob. And you're going to see Tim McGraw, you said.
1: I can barely wait. I'm so excited.
0: That'll be a fun show.
1: It will.
0: When he comes to Target Field.

0: Well, it was his birthday today, and we still had him with us.
1: Yeah.
0: The great B.J. Thomas. And what about that? That was a good song. That was an Allie pick, by
1: great
0: the way.
1: Great song. It was came out in the year of Allie Gray,
0: 1975. Yes. The year of our Lord, Allie Gray.
1: Lourdes.
0: Lourdes. And that was a big hit.
1: It was a big hit. It won a Grammy Award in 1976 for Best Country Song.
0: How about that? All right, we're going to hear from the Lord Stress, Allie Gray, coming up in a few minutes.

0: Wake up over there. Put your head up.
1: Daydreaming.
0: Is that what you were doing? Allie Gray's in studio, my guest co-host when she's awake. And
1: how dare you?
0: Yeah. What did your mom say? Great show.
1: She texted me, great show. Rough voice. Thanks, Mom.
0: Right. Don't you love Mom, we love you.
1: Dripping with honesty.
0: That's right. And that's what moms do. You're a mom. You get it.
1: I do.
0: And you're also a fine singer and songwriter. And you're going to bring your band to the Medina Entertainment Center on Friday, September 25th. And we're going to have you and Howard and David, the Bellamy brothers, entertain us all for several hours.
1: I want to get on their tour bus.
0: I think we can probably make that happen.
1: I'm so excited.
0: All right. So let's do, this is something that you may experience when you come on Friday, September 25th, the Allie Gray song and a Bellamy Brothers song, both selected by my co-host, Allie Gray. Let's start with your song, Tell Me About Up North Country Life.
1: Yeah, it's a song I actually co-wrote with my dear friend, Kenny McMahon.
0: I know Kenny.
1: Yes, he's wonderful and he's a great songwriter. And we wrote this song basically about, you know, country music up here in the Midwest. It can be just as revered. And we love our country music up here.
0: We do.
1: It's basically a song about that. I hope you like it.
0: It's Up North Country Life on Bob.
1: It's

0: Your mom just texted me. Great voice, she said. She said that was good.
1: I wish I sounded like that today, honestly.
0: Country Life. Yeah, that's awesome. That beautiful voice is Allie Gray's. And Homegrown Artist Spotlight brought to you by Blaze Credit Union. Let's blaze your trail together. All right, so we heard Allie. Now let's listen to Howard and David. This also selected by Allie. She wanted to hear this big hit from 1979. It's Bob FM.

0: anthem.
1: We made it.
0: We did it. And that means we're done for today.
1: For today. And, you know, I'll get to see you more this fall.
0: Yes.
1: Sorry, it's been such a long time.
0: No, it's for both of us. We've got a lot of stuff going on. But I do want to come and see. Well, I'll see you at the fair several times.
1: Mm-hmm.
0: We were just talking about the fair, and you're going to be at the Frontier. You're going to be at RC's Barbecue this year. You're
1: going to
0: be at Mancini.
1: Mancini's. I'm just making the rounds. I can be bought.
0: Is there any, right? Is there a day that you're not going to be at the fair, do you think?
1: Yes. There's like three, actually.
0: 3 days. Okay. Mm-hmm. So there are several double dips.
1: I got some double dips, yeah.
0: Okay. All right. Well, you rest up.
1: I will.
0: When you can.
1: I will.
0: And I know it's a long drive for you, and I know you're busy, but it's so fun to have you here. And
1: I love it, too.
0: I enjoy your company so much. So
1: likewise.
0: Good to have you here. That's Allie Gray. You can see her. Get your tickets. Come join us at the Medina September 25th, or come see her at the fair. All your information, your concert dates are on your social media and your website.
1: Yes, AllieGray.com. It's A-L-I-G-R-A-Y, or at Allie Gray Music at all social media. Thank you for that.
0: Come see Allie and cheer her on.
1: Please.
0: And we'd love that. And thank you for being so good to all of us here at Bob FM. We do appreciate it. And it's been fun. We'll do it again Monday. The Hall of Famer, Terry Train, going to join me.
1: Ooh,
0: and Jim will be back in this chair eventually, we think Wednesday of next week. But I'll be back here 5:30 on Monday. Until then, have a great weekend. Thanks for putting your knob on Bob, everybody.
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Faith Hill on Total Country, Bob FM. Good morning. Jeff Jones with you. Unfortunately, got to say, two trucks collided on Highway 10 this morning. One of the trucks ended up on its side. Thankfully, no severe injuries were reported. But the westbound lanes of Highway 10 were closed about 3 miles east of Becker, with 10 a.m. being the timeline, so maybe there are...

Darling, I've wasted a lot of years not seeing the real you. But tonight your beauty is shining through. And I never took the time to let you know. So before he takes you away, please let me say.

0: the Oak Ridge Boys on Total Country Bob FM. I was trying to think about what trend I would say I've just never understood. This, what we're asking you on the Bob Country Facebook page this morning. I mean, the only thing that really comes to mind, just, you know, off the top of my head, is buying jeans that already have holes in them. And on top of that, have you ever been to, like, an American Eagle or what's the other one? Abercrombie and Fitch or something like that, where you could pay upwards of $150, $200 for a pair of jeans that's missing half of it. I don't get that. I've generally, once my jeans get to that point where I have a hole in the knee, cut them right off and they turn into jorts. That's just the way I operate. And they were probably $20 pair from Menards. What's a trend that you've experienced throughout your life that you just didn't understand how somebody was willing to get into it? Let me know on the Bob FM Talk and Text line, 763-450-0100, or on the Bob Country Facebook page.
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0: Loretta Lynn, a Bob classic. Out of my head and back in my bed. Yeah, we'll do 2 hours of that Sunday morning at 11 o'clock in the Bob Classic Vault, thanks to Route 65 Sales and Classics in Ham Lake. So join me. I mean, who knows? Actually, I've got a pretty good idea what it's going to be like on Sunday. 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Becoming sunny again later today. Highs around 82, clear 57 tonight, sunny 83 tomorrow.
1: 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But here's the short version. If you've won in the last 60 days, put it in neutral.
2: The Apostle Paul wrote in 1 Corinthians 2, "No eye has seen, no ear has heard, no mind has conceived what God has prepared for those who love Him." In effect, he's saying that if we only look at the things of the world using science or mathematics, medicine, philosophy, etc., through human eyes, ears, reasoning, and thinking, at best we can learn about the physical world, but we can only get a glimpse of God. But if we keep reading in 1 Corinthians, it says, "But God has revealed it to us, Christians, by His Spirit." He's saying that as Christians, we have an opportunity to know God personally and intimately. Christians have a great privilege. Let's make sure we enter into it. This is Pastor Sheldon Johnson of NorthHomeCommunityChurch.com in northern Minnesota and TheWellCampus.com in southern Minnesota.
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We'll get through this last no-repeat workday. 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

guidelines being proposed about AI specifically aimed at the music charts. Basically, a song created using AI would never be able to make it onto the Billboard charts. But music that is substantially human-made with elements of AI used under adult supervision still could actually end up charting. But I doubt any of those songs would be better than

0: Charlie Rich with a Bob Classic, Behind Closed Doors. Jeff Jones with you with your daily dad joke. A cheeseburger walks into a bar, and the bartender says, "Sorry, we don't serve food here."
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Going to be getting some rain this weekend? Maybe. Not enough to fix a drought, though. Which means, you know, my lawn's still going to be at that stage where I don't know if I should water it or sweep it.

Alan Jackson on Total Country Bob FM. Jeff Jones here, and I'm sticking around for the All Request Lunch Hour today. It's been a little while since I've done this. Let's do a first timers. You know, if you've never texted in before or never called in before with a request, let's make today the day, okay? 763-450-0100. We'll get into that in just a half an hour.

Tracy Lawrence on Total Country Bob FM. Those Savannah Bananas are in Minneapolis this weekend. Yeah, I think the Harlem Globetrotters just with baseball. All the tickets are officially sold out, but you can go on to StubHub, and resale tickets are starting at just $156 to get yourself in.

0: 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Jump on that Bob FM talking text line. I got to fill up an hour for the All Request Lunch Hour coming up next after this look at the MyBobCountry.com Weather Center. 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Mostly cloudy, mostly sunny. It's going to kind of bounce back and forth depending on where you are. Highs around 82, clear 57 for tonight. Sunny 83 tomorrow.
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1: Holy buckets. I was trying to think about the last time that I got to guest host the All Request Lunch Hour, and I honestly can't remember. But then again, I don't remember what I had for breakfast this morning, so here we are. Jeff Jones sticking around, special guest host. It is the Friday edition of the All Request Lunch Hour, so why not like keep it up? Let's get ready for a beautiful-looking weekend. I don't know if you've seen the forecast. It's pretty darn nice. 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I think we've gotten at least one there. But I'm going to kick things off with a song that came in before I even said, hey, it's going to be an absolutely beautiful weekend. Let's kick things off with something upbeat that's ready. Lenny. Lenny, originally from Houston, came in and said, how about we do a Redneck Yacht Club to get things started? Lenny, you just get me, dude. You and Tasha, I don't know. I'm not going to say that I'm the reason you moved from Texas to Minnesota, but I'm going to take some credit.
2: I'm meeting my buddies out on the lake. We're headed out to a special place we love.

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1: I swear I'm not going for like a redneck theme for the All Request Lunch Hour today, but I like it. It started out Redneck Yacht Club into the request for Mooney in Montrose of Toby Keith's Trailerhood. I haven't heard any tornado sirens yet, but I know there are some severe thunderstorms popping up around Bob Country. So, you know, at least pay attention, I suppose. Thanks once again to the Pomerleau team for having us here for the All Request Lunch Hour. I got the special guest host and took a phone call from an old buddy. Come talk to Grandpa Mike from Mondsview in a little while. Buddy requested some Earl Thomas Conley, so I obliged.

The Mavericks requested by Matt in Coon Rapids for the All Request Lunch Hour. Now, another one that I got him, a dedication. It's from Richard, going out to his buddy Bob, who I'm assuming is a long-haired country boy.

0: Statler Brothers, more than a name on a wall here in the All Request Lunch Hour, again, powered by the Pomerleau team. That song, Ron and Elk River, reached out. I don't even know, Ron, if you meant to tie that one in, because that traveling Vietnam wall happens to be in Bob Country. It's in White Bear Township through the weekend, and it, one of the things that, when I was reading about it, I liked putting it into this concept that when you go out to Washington, D.C., there's so many things that are on your checklist of things to do. Go to the Washington Memorial, go to the Lincoln Memorial, you know, the Smithsonian, all these things. You've only got so much time to spend at each one of them, including the wall. But here it's coming to you, and you can go and really take in what it means. And again, that traveling wall is in White Bear Township through this weekend. I've got more of the All Request Lunch Hour to get to. I could maybe see if I could sneak something in. Maybe you got a really, really good grand request that would be perfect for a Friday. Jump on the Bob FM Talk and Text line, 763-450-0100. And maybe I can squeeze something in for you. I am going to do that for, well, you know what? I've never said this person's name. They always come in anonymous on the email, jeff@mybobcountry.com. I got a song for Aerosmith Forever, 1963, to get us back into it.
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Johnny Cash and Ghost Riders in the Sky. As for Dennis and Avon here in the All Request Lunch Hour, Jeff Jones actually kind of requesting that you start thinking about the Gearhead get-together in Maple Lake next Saturday. DK is going to be broadcasting live.

Gary Allen. Songs About Rain on the All Request Lunch Hour. That was actually thrown in by multiple people, which seems very fitting on a day like today. So thank you, Sue and Woodbury. I know that wasn't quite the Gary Allen song you were looking for, but I'm going to lump you in with that one. Mike in Silver Creek, Kurt and Denise, both claiming to be the number one fans in Glencoe. I'm not sure that's how it works. And I've come to a point in the All Request Lunch Hour where I have to give a warning. I got a text in from Pete in Buffalo, who recently had to dig a hole and requested this Chris Stapleton song. And I am warning you, if you've ever had a dog, to grab a couple of tissues.

Clear Lake, Wisconsin. I told her not to be so hard on herself, but I was kidding. I knew Long Island Losers is a great song. And I'm going to go ahead and give a little preview of this weekend's Bob Classic Ball. 2 hours of nothing but Bob Classics, thanks to Route 65 Sales and Classics. And it's thanks in part to Linda and Maple Grove who requested Patsy Cline. I'm going to play three Patsy Cline songs, just not this one. Crazy.

0: Joe Diffie and Hockey Talk Attitude. That was an absolutely perfect request for the On Request Lunch Hour on a Friday from Mike. Coming from Kissimmee, Florida. He is up here. He is visiting friends. And he assured me he is staying all the way through the end of the Minnesota State Fair. Perfect timing, Mike. Now, we are going to get ourselves back into the no-repeat workday, although I'll kick it off with a song from John and Woodbury. Going out to all the pretty ladies waiting on a 5 o'clock Charlie to show up. Once we get through, a quick look at the MyBobCountry.com Weather Center. It's brought to you by Kayla Jones at V Beauty Lab in Wayzata. With back-to-school season, do not forget to put yourself and your relaxation on that list. Book your own facial with Kayla Jones right now at V, the letter I, beautylab.com. It's going to become mostly sunny again later this afternoon. Highs around 82. Clear tonight, 57. Then sunshine, about 83 for tomorrow.
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4: Hi, I'm Pastor Mike Pancoast from Zion Lutheran Church in Anoka, Minnesota. I'm a dog guy. I've had dogs my whole life. I've lived with everything from wiener dogs and spaniels to terriers. I've lived with big dogs and small dogs, dogs that were particularly well-behaved and wanted to please us, as well as one particular dog who earned the label the worst dog in the world. What's mind-boggling to me is that all these companions in my life are basically the same species as a Timberwolf. What incredible diversity is on display in God's creation. This past Sunday, the church across the globe celebrated the festival of Pentecost, sometimes called the church's birthday. According to Acts 2, people from all over the known world were in Jerusalem that day for a Jewish festival 50 days after Passover that at least in part commemorated God's giving to Moses the Ten Commandments. Jesus' disciples were there too, waiting on the Holy Spirit he had promised to them before he ascended into heaven and was taken from their sight. Here's the thing. When that Holy Spirit was made visible on that day of Pentecost, suddenly those disciples were able to communicate in ways that the diversity of the world gathered in Jerusalem could understand in their own languages. It wasn't just a wink and a nod toward the diversity of humanity. It was an inclusion of all of that in the good news of Jesus Christ. When I was a kid, one of the songs I learned in Sunday school proclaimed, "Jesus loves the little children, all the children of the world, red and yellow, black and white. They are precious in his sight. Jesus loves the little children of the world, and he still does." Tune in to traditional worship from Zion Lutheran Church in Anoka every Sunday morning at 9 a.m. on Bob FM, or find us at zionanoka.org.
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Simon Rio on Total Country, Bob FM, Jeff Jones in with well, the most unbelievably shocking news we've received about the State Fair so far. Gizmo Sandwiches is moving from the North End down to Cooper and Dan Patch. You know, I don't want you to be standing there on

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Dolly Parton on Total Country, Bob FM with good news. Okay, yes, somebody did deface the mural of Dolly Parton in Nashville. They were having a mental health crisis, and it has been fully restored.

0: That's right. It's time to play
1: Neighbor Is It?
0: The game where I tell you a ridiculous series of events and you try to tell me which neighboring state it happened in. The dash cam on a police car caught a rare EF3 tornado touching down as heavy rain, wind, and debris pummeled the poor officer's car. The tornado's tantrum lasts 26 minutes while carving a 12-mile path before weakening over a lake. Thankfully, no serious injuries were reported. So, which neighboring state did it happen in? Well, of course, it was Wisconsin. I mean, having a tornado that ends by heading toward a lake in Wisconsin feels just a little too on point. You know, even the weather is just searching for another place to drink.
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4: Do you realize that God cares about you and has plans for you? But many ask, where is he in his plan? For the world is falling apart. It's in turmoil. Lawlessness and sinfulness are running rampant. 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But you can have. 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
16: Hi, I'm Jeff Jones, and this is Today in Country Music History for Friday, August 7th, 2026. In 1942, born on this day in Hugo, Oklahoma, was B.J. Thomas. Thomas sadly passed away on May 29th of 2021. In 1950, born on this day in Crosby, Texas, was Rodney Crowell. In 1954, Johnny Cash married Vivian Liberto in Memphis. During their courtship, Cash and Liberto wrote each other over 10,000 pages of love letters. In 1962, Patsy Cline released Sentimentally Yours, her third studio album on Decca Records. The album was the final studio album that Cline would release before her death in a plane crash less than a year later. Songs that were spending their first day at number one on the country charts include I Fall to Pieces by Patsy Cline in 1961, The First Thing Every Morning and The Last Thing Every Night by Jimmy Dean in 1965, Golden Ring by George Jones and Tammy Wynette in 1976, Honky Tonkin' by Hank Williams Jr. in 1982, Somebody by Reba McEntire in 2004, and Undo It by Carrie Underwood in 2010. And that's Today in Country Music History for Friday, August 7th, 2026.

0: Johnny Duncan, and a Bob Classic thinking of a rendezvous. How about you, me? The Bob Classic Vault this Sunday at 11. 2 hours of Bob Classics. 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It's clear, going to be around 57 for tonight, and sunshine highs about 83, more sunshine, 84 on Sunday.
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went down to Georgia. He was looking for a soul to steal. He was in a bind because he was way behind and he was willing to make a deal. When he came across this young man sawing on a fiddle and playing it hot, and the devil jumped up on a hickory stump and said, "Boy, let me tell you what. I guess you didn't know it, but I'm a fiddle player too. And if you'd care to take a dare, I'll make a bet with you. Now you play pretty good fiddle, boy, but give the devil his due. I bet a fiddle of gold against your soul because I think I'm better than you." The boy said, "My name's Johnny, and it might be a sin, but I'll take your bet, you're gonna regret

Tracy Byrd on Total Country, Bob FM, Jeff Jones here. And as a suburban boy who likes the northern Minnesota outdoors, I'm kind of torn on this new restaurant. Bill's Bait Shop, a South Minneapolis restaurant that's themed like a bait shop with presumably overpriced fried walleye, oysters, and po' boy sandwiches. All these things, they sound really great and delicious, but the most important part of the small-town diners, there's just a certain kind of flavor you can only get from a griddle that's been slathered in bacon grease and butter with a side of burger patties.

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I do have to give the Texas State Fair just the slightest bit of credit. Envision a pronto pup, except that instead of a hot dog, it's a solid rod of chocolate covered in that delicious coating and then slathered in not mustard, but

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1: 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An hour of homegrown music, just like

0: Dina Carter, on Total Country, Bob FM. Take a deep breath. Just about at the end of the snow repeat work week. Had a quick look at the MyBobCountry.com Weather Center, brought to you by Kayla Jones at V Beauty Lab in Wayzata. 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Book a facial with Kayla Jones right now at VTheLetterIBeautyLab.com. Clear tonight, lows around 57. Going to be sunny tomorrow, 83. Sunny around 84 on Sunday. Might have some showers in between those.
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2: Hi, I'm Pastor Sue Wallager from Zion in Anoka. Micah 6:8. He has told you, O mortal, what is good and what does the Lord require of you, but to do justice and love kindness and walk humbly with your God. 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He has already shown us what matters most. Do justice, love kindness, and walk humbly with God. 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

Joe DiMessina on Total Country Bob FM as we are at the end of this no-repeat work week and the beginning of a winning weekend. Jump on the Bob Country Facebook page. You can actually get yourself some tickets to go and see Lynyrd Skynyrd. Yeah, I'd be up for that, but unfortunately,

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Josephus Family Tradition, Total Country Bob FM. Good afternoon and welcome to Rush Hour Relief on this beautiful Friday. Brandon Backstrom here with you playing the good stuff. And we got our Friday traditions right around the corner. The Thank God It's Finally Friday Happy Hour coming up at 5. And we're going back to back Glenn Campbell today for the Hassan Sand and Gravel 330 Throwdown.

0: this. Stranger Danger. Johnny Lee picking up strangers. Total Country Bob FM. Brandon Backstrom here with you. Looking forward to this Friday night. You know, Friday evening is when responsible me hands the keys over to weekend me. Responsible me says, let's be productive. Get some projects done. Weekend me says, let's see what's in the fridge first.
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It's time for the Hassan Sand and Gravel 3:30 Throwdown. We're going back-to-back Bob Classics from Glenn Campbell today. 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

Back-to-back tunes from Glenn Campbell for the Hassan Sand and Gravel 330 Throwdown. It's all in your hands. Which tune did you like more, Gentle, On My Mind, or Country Boy? 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I'll let you know which song is the winner at 4.

0: 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Tonight we're looking at clear skies with lows around 57. Tomorrow, sunny with highs around 83. Sunday, mostly sunny with highs around 84.
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2: Hi, this is Katie Weiland, intern pastor at Zion Lutheran Church in Anoka. My favorite game to lead with campers when I was a camp counselor was called The Maze. We would blindfold the kids and lead them all around the woods until we reached a rope maze hung up between the trees. We would place the campers' hands on the rope and give them these simple instructions. Follow the rope until you find your way out of the maze. You may not remove your blindfold and you may not speak. If you need help, simply raise your hand and a counselor will assist you. Sounds simple enough, right? Well, here's the trick. The maze was a circle, and the only way out was to raise your hand and ask for help. The silly camp game was an important lesson. Sometimes we all need help. It can be hard to ask. I remember when we played this game during staff training, I was one of the last to give in and to admit that I could not do it on my own. Ecclesiastes chapter 4 reminds us that two are better than one, because they have a good reward for their toil. For if they fall, one will lift up his fellow. But woe to him who is alone when he falls and has no one to lift him up. 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You never walk through life alone. 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

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Back-to-back tunes from Glenn Campbell today. Gentle on My Mind versus Country Boy. And I kind of knew where this one was heading. A pretty big win today. 77% of Bob Country said Gentle on My Mind is a better Glenn Campbell tune than Country Boy.

0: 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Basically gave her the dog version of a bowl cut.
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0: 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If you didn't have the hardest working pair of boots in Bob Country, that's okay. 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Tonight, clear skies, lows around 57. Beautiful weekend ahead. Saturday, sunny with highs around 83. On Sunday, mostly sunny with highs around 84.
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3: Hi, I'm Pastor Mike Pankost from Zion Lutheran Church in Anoka, Minnesota. My wife and I have been undertaking a move, not a far move, just from Becker to the cities, which puts both of us a lot closer to the churches we serve. But the house we're leaving behind is the house we've lived in the longest of our married lives, 13 years, which means we've been dealing with 13 plus years of stuff. Really, we're dealing with whole lifetimes of stuff, if you count the childhood keepsakes we have, as well as those of our young adult children. Not to mention all our gear, our bicycles, our camping, canoeing gear, our hobbies, our tools, and it's a lot. Too much, really. The book of Ecclesiastes diagnoses our problem. Sweet is the sleep of laborers, it reads, whether they eat little or much, but the abundance of the rich will not let them sleep. Now, I wouldn't consider myself particularly rich compared to, say, Bill Gates, but I am mind-bogglingly wealthy compared to two-thirds of the world's population. And as we try to downsize from a nearly 2,000-square-foot house to a temporary apartment of half that,

0: have come to dislike all my stuff. But what I have discovered, which isn't really much of a news flash at all, is that there is a great joy in letting it go. 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And in what way can you bless others with all that stuff? 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

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Toby Keith, Total Country Bob FM. And there is still a lot of great country heading our way this summer. The Outlaw Music Festival's right around the corner. Tim McGraw with Lady A and the Chicks. Cody Johnson, Brad Paisley, Jason Aldean, Daryl Worley, the Bellamy Brothers. 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

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A beautiful weekend ahead in Bob Country. Tonight, clear skies, lows around 57. Tomorrow, sunny with highs around 83. On Sunday, mostly sunny with highs around 84.

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3: The Bible talks about God's plans for you. It's a comforting topic, especially in a turbulent world. In the Bible, in the book of Jeremiah, God has some very point-blank words that He's speaking directly to you. He says, I know the plans that I have for you, plans to prosper you and not to harm you, plans to give you hope and a future. Then He goes on to promise that when you call upon Me and come and pray to Me, I'll listen to you. Then He gives an incredible invitation by saying that when you seek Me with all your heart, you'll find Me. If you're struggling with plans for your life, maybe you should look at God's plan for you. It sounds pretty incredible. This is Pastor Sheldon Johnson at NorthHomeCommunityChurch.com in Northern Minnesota and the Well Campus in Southern Minnesota.
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Garth Brooks with an assist from Steve Warner. 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

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Man, we are all getting pumped up, getting ready to open up Bob Town at the Great Minnesota Get-Together. It's going to be here before you know it. Just today, I saw some of the proofs for the new shirts that we'll have this year. Oh, man, good stuff. I cannot wait to get my hands on that. And I can't wait to hang out with the homegrown artists that are going to be joining us on the Blaze Credit Union stage. 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
1: 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I was working at the calendar factory. All I did was take a couple days off.

0: fully with his people. In that place, there is no more death, mourning, crying, or pain. Every tear is wiped away by God himself. 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God is preparing something far greater than we can imagine. 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

0: 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Tonight, clear. Lows around 57. Tomorrow, sunny with highs around 83. On Sunday, mostly sunny with highs around 84. That's it for me. I'm out of here, heading up to the Lone Oak Rodeo. I'll catch you Sunday night at 5 o'clock for the Homegrown Show with my guest, if nothing else. Have a great weekend, everybody. Until then, peace.
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That was actually one of Brandon's songs. That was a good pick, dude. I haven't heard that one for a while. 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